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Fellas swing their chicks in Duke's place. Come on, get your kicks in Duke's place. Take it, Duke.

been to Duke's place. Take your tootsies into Duke's place. Life is in the swim in Duke's place.

fierce brigadiers of the marches he took and the hardships he knew, of the battles he fought and the foes that he slew. 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